0: Tennessee's own WDVX. That was Levi Foster with Bloodhound. Pick Your Poison from The Family, Mike Madison, I Can't Stand It, and Handsome and the Humble, starting things off with All Those Pretty Things. They'll be joining us for the September edition of First Friday, coming up on September 4th at 6 p.m. in Visit Knoxville. WDVX thanks the Tennessee Theater for their support as they welcome the return of the Chet Atkins-style guitarist Tommy Emmanuel CGP in concert this Sunday, August 23rd. East Tennessee's own Trey Hensley will open the show. Tickets for Tommy Emmanuel's Living in the Light tour are on sale now at TennesseeTheater.com and at the Tennessee Theater box office. 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Tennessee Stone supports live music and Tennessee Shines on WDVX. This is Nita in here with you. Thanks so much for tuning in tonight. Here's new music from Jason James. It's Cut the Chain on East Tennessee's own WDVX.
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0: East Tennessee's own WDVX. That was Ryan Bingham with Let the Big Dog Eat. Big Money from John Batiste. Lucinda Williams, Drunken Angel, and Jason James starting things off with Cut the Chain. 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This is Nita in here with you. I've got Danny Garwood and company coming right up. They joined us for a big plate at Barley's in June of 2026. Here's Two Wrongs, recorded live that day on East Tennessee's own WDVX.
1: 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It's called Two Wrongs.

East Tennessee's own WDVX, Frank Sullivan and Dirty Kitchen with their new single, Looking Past You. Fire Season from John Craigie. American Aquarium from their new album, New Ways to Lose with Dollar General and Danny Garwood and Company. 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This is Nita in here with you tonight. I sure have enjoyed hanging out with you. Johnny Mac's up next at 9 with Johnny Mac's Friday Night Blues Attack. He's going to take you on through the wee hours of the morning, but I've got time to squeeze in one last set before I go. Here's a new one from Cimarron 615. It's called The Intention of Your Touch on East Tennessee's own WDVX.

reaching out of here at midnight. I heard you tonight. God damn, man, that was good. You're my damn kid on the hospital. I'm up on the tight.

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Good evening. Welcome to Johnny Mac's Friday Night Blues Attack. Nothing but the blues until 3 o'clock in the morning Eastern Time, and taking your request at 865-544-1029. The Smoky Mountain Blues Society is a longtime supporter of WDVX and the sponsor of Johnny Mac's Friday Night Blues Attack. They're a 501c3 nonprofit affiliate with the Blues Foundation in Memphis, and they've been keeping the blues alive in East Tennessee for 31 years. Their website, SmokyMountainBlues.org, has a calendar of listings for local blues shows, weekly blues jams, and more. And their Facebook page has much of the same information. The ever-popular River Blues Cruise on the Star of Knoxville will resume on Sunday, September 13th, featuring Tom Holland and the Shuffle Kings. The Star of Knoxville is docked at Volunteer Landing in beautiful downtown Knoxville. We begin boarding for the Blues Cruises at 3:15 and sail from 4 until 7 o'clock. 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And if you want any more information about what the Blues Society is up to this year, check out that website, SmokyMountainBlues.org. They have the schedule for the entire year posted right there on their homepage. WDVX thanks Martha and the Bistro with the Bijou for their support. 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I'm going to start with some old-time acoustic blues tonight, beginning with Memphis Minnie. This is "If You See My Rooster, Please Run Him Home."

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Said I don't have to worry, baby, cause the stuff is here.

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I laid it for the rich and I laid it for the poor, laid it for the woman I love. Drive long so, cause I can lay, I can lay. 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

easier.

I just ain't satisfied.

Johnny Mack's Friday Night Blues Attack on East Tennessee's own WDVX. Buddy Moss with My Baby Won't Pay Me No Mind. Robert Johnson with Kind-Hearted Woman Blues. Tampa Red and his Hokum Jug Band featuring Georgia Tom Dorsey on piano and Frankie Half Pint Jackson on vocals with I Wonder Where My Easy Rider's Gone. Johnny Shines with Ramblin'. Big Bill Brunsey did Down by the Riverside. Blind Boy Fuller with Baby, I Don't Have to Worry Cause That Stuff Is Here. Blind Blake did Sweet Papa Lowdown, and Memphis Minnie started off the set with two tunes, Me and My Chauffeur Blues, and If You See My Rooster, Please Run Him Home. 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When a meticulously plotted murder begins to unravel, every phone call could be a matter of life or death. Dial M for Murder is an electrifying tale of deception, danger, and suspense on stage September 2nd through the 20th at the Clarence Brown Theater. Tickets and more information available at clarencebrowntheater.com. 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

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Johnny Mac's Friday Night Blues Attack. Guy Davis with Down South Blues. Warner Williams and Jay Summerall before that. Warner on vocals and guitar. Jay Summerall on blues harp. Eric Selby on the drums with Black Cat Bone Blues. That's a live recording of that. Alvin Youngblood Hart with Joe Friday. Ry Cooter with a Woody Guthrie song, Do Re Mi. Lauren Sheehan and Zoe Carpenter out of Portland, Oregon with a Blind Willie McTell tune, In the Wee Midnight Hours. Ole Owens from her latest release, Nowhere to Hide, with Solid Ground. Cedar County Cobras with, from their brand new release, Sinners and Saints, with Matches and Gasoline. And they are Tom Spielberger and April Dirks. Keb Moe started off the set with Fussing and Fighting from his brand new release, The Breakdown. It just came out this today. 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Coming up tomorrow night, the 22nd at 10 p.m., it's Scruffy City Soul Machine. And next Friday, the 28th of August, the WDVX Big Plate features Ghost Hounds. And of course, that's a live show there at Barley's at noon. 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Next up is Saturday, September 19th, featuring Americana singer-songwriters Sean Camp and Verlin Thompson, with Madeline Talent opening the show at the Museum of Appalachia in Norris. Gates open at 5 and the showtime is at 6. TheSummerSessions.com for more information. The request line here is 865-544-1029. 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I'm going to get into a bunch of new blues releases now, starting with Joe Bonamassa. He just released a live recording. It's actually a two-disc thing, a CD and a DVD of a live concert that Joe Bonamassa recorded in Cork, Ireland. The whole CD is a tribute to Rory Gallagher. Here's Joe Bonamassa with Messin' with the Kid.

Johnny Mack's Friday Night Blues Attack on East Tennessee's own WDVX. Peter Parsek, from his new release Most of the Time with Twistified. Everything in that set was new releases. Seth James from Motormouth with It's Later Than You Think. Harrell, Young Rel Davenport with Hurt People, Hurt People, from a CD called Young Rel, and that featured Christopher Kid Anderson on the second guitar, Jim Hugh on keyboards, and June Corr on the drums. Chris Bergson out of New York with Little Girl Blue. His new CD is called East River Blues. Jovan Webb, his CD, Son of a Sinner, will be released on the 18th of September. We heard It's All Right. Albert Castilla from Grits and Glory with Slumlord Billionaire, featuring David Gross on rhythm guitar. And Joe Bonamassa started that set off with Messin' with the Kid. His new one, it's a CD and a DVD, The Spirit of Rory, live in Cork, and it's a tribute to Rory Gallagher. 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Sticking with the new blues, here's Janova Magnus from Truth in the Room, the Clear Mountain Sessions. It's a live recording, and this is called You Were Never Mine.

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Johnny Mac's Friday Night Blues Attack. All new blues release, all new blues in that set. Dustin Arbuckle and the Damnations from Fight Like the Devil or Run Like Hell with Always Gone. The Alexis P. Suter Band out of New York City with It's Not My Cross to Bear, the Allman Brothers tune. Their new CD is Just Stay Live, recorded live at the Fallout, and that tune featured Garth Hudson of the band on organ. Sean Murphy out of Nashville from Brand New Blues with Mobile. Danielle Nicole from Fireflies with Tug of War featuring Brandon Miller on guitar. Nicole was on vocals and bass guitar. Geneva Magna started off the set with You Were Never Mine from Truth in the Room, the Clear Mountain Sessions. It's a live recording. WDVX thanks the Shed Smokehouse and Juke Joint at Smoky Mountain Harley-Davidson in Maryville, Tennessee for their support as they announced their outdoor season of concerts at the Shed. 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Scroll on down to Johnny Mac's Friday Night Blues Attack and just pick a show. The request line is 865-544-1029. 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Okay, more new blues. Here's one from a buddy of mine, a guy I like very, very much, R.J. Mischel. His new CD is called Everybody's Getting Some. He's now based on the West Coast. He was in Fayetteville, Arkansas for a long time, so it made us easier to get him to tour and stuff because he was a little closer, but he's moved all the way back to Ventura, California. So it might be a while before he gets back in our area, but I can always hope. Here's R.J. Mischel from Everybody's Getting Some with Burning Bridges.

Johnny Mac's Friday Night Blues Attack on East Tennessee's own WDVX 89.9. Amani Burnham from Roots and Wings with I Wanna Know. All new blues in that set. Ben Rice and the PDX Hustle from Fallen Angel with Trouble. Joanna Connor with a little Walter tune, You're So Fine. Her new one is called Live on 11-11, recorded last November. Kat Riggins and her Blues Revival featuring Shailen Mulberry on background vocals with Till the Lights Come On. Kat Riggins' new one is called Every Day is Saturday. Studebaker John's Maxwell Street Kings from Jumpin' from Limb to Limb with Well, All Right. Mark Hummel's All Stars with She's My Baby featuring Little Charlie Beatty and Anson Funderburg on guitars, R.W. Grigsby on bass and Wes Starr on the drums. Mark Hummel's new CD, Road Dog, will be released next Friday, the 28th of August. Wait a minute. Hold on just a second. I have to check that. Okay, I'm mistaken. Mark Hummel's new CD won't be released, that's what I have here anyway, until the 28th of October. Pardon me. And starting off the extra long, extra good blues set, R.J. Michaud from Everybody's Getting Some with Burning Bridges, and that featured Christopher Kidd Anderson on guitar, Bob Welsh on keyboards, June Corr on the drums, and special guest Mark Hummel on the second harmonica. 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Zach Harmon. 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

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Johnny Mack's Friday Night Blues Attack. Laura Tate with About to Get Gone featuring Terry Wilson on guitar. Joy Ann Parker with Dirty Rotten Guy. A couple of tunes from D.K. Harrell. From his latest release, Talkin' Heavy, we heard PTLD, Post Traumatic Love Disorder. And his first record, first one I ever had, called The Right Man, we heard Get These Blues Out of Me. Both of those tunes featured Christopher Kidd Anderson on the second guitar, Jim Hugh on keyboards, and Jerry Jamat on bass. Texas Headhunters, from their new CD, self-titled Texas Headhunters, with Everybody Loves You When You're Down. And the Texas Headhunters are Johnny Moeller, Jesse Dayton, and Ian Moore. BB and the Blues Shacks, their new CD is Blues is a Stool. We heard Bad Stew. Blues is a Stew. And we heard Bad Luck. They're a German blues band, BB and the Blues Shacks. Zach Harmon started off the extra long, extra good blues set with Don't Let the Devil Ride from his new release, Live, featuring Tommy Young West on background vocals. The Smoky Mountain Blues Society preserves and promotes blues music, along with fostering unity among all people. They offer programs for veterans and have a Blues in the Schools program, as well as concerts at local venues. On Sunday, September 13th, it's the River Blues Cruise with Tom Holland and the Shuffle Kings aboard the Star of Knoxville. More information can be found at smokymountainblues.org/events. 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The postal address is WDVX 301 South Gay Street, Knoxville, Tennessee, 37902. WDVX remains on the air thanks to support from our listeners and from the Historic Tennessee Theater, presenting the Allman Betts Family Revival and a Decade of Revival Tour, led by Devin Allman and Dwayne Betts. 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The nice thing about one of the things I'm interested in about that tour, the Allman Betts tour, is one of the guest artists is going to be Larry McRae. He hasn't come to town for quite some time now. The request line here is 865-544-1029. Today is the anniversary of the birth of John Lee Hooker, the Boogeyman. Now, the year is in dispute. He was either born in 1912 or 1917, but we know that it was the 22nd of August. Here's John Lee Hooker. I'll be playing a lot of John Lee Hooker between now and 3 o'clock, but I'm going to start off with the tune that really made him... And he started out recording in Detroit, and this was a big hit and covered by an awful lot of people afterwards. This is John Lee Hooker and Boogie Chillin'.

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It's in him, and he got to come out.

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I looked down the bar at the bartender. 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

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The last call for alcohol. I said, "Hey, Mr. Bartender, what do you want?"

Johnny Mack's Friday Night Blues Attack on East Tennessee's own WDVX. George Harmonica Smith with Can't Hold Out Much Longer, backed up by Muddy Waters on guitar and Otis Spann on piano. Shaky Jake with Long Distance Call, a Muddy Waters tune, featuring Sunnyland Slim on piano and Luther Allison on guitar. Slim Harpo with I'm a King Bee, Big Joe Turner featuring Elmore James on slide guitar with TV Mama. T-Bone Walker did I Know Your Wig Is Gone, and John Lee Hooker with a bunch of songs started off the set. John Lee Hooker was born on the 22nd in either 1912 or 1917. From John Lee Hooker, we heard Backbiters and Syndicators, One Bourbon, One Scotch, One Beer, Crawlin' Kingsnake, and Boogie Chillin' started off the set. 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Here's James Cotton on vocals and blues harp with Long Distance Operator.

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On shaking me, darling, till you done messed up my happy home.

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Johnny Mac's Friday Night Blues Attack. Debbie Davies with Don't Take Advantage of Me. Debbie was born on the 22nd, 1952. She's celebrating her 74th birthday today. She's a fantastic guitarist. The first time I ever saw her, she was the rhythm guitarist in Albert Collins and the Icebreakers. This was, back in about 1987 or 88, something like that, in Las Vegas, and she just blew me away. I've seen her a couple times since. Just a wonderful artist. Before Debbie, King of the Blues, B.B. King, recorded live with the Crusaders, backing him up on All Over Again, also known as I've Got a Mind to Give Up Living. Howlin' Wolf with My Country Sugar Mama, Muddy Waters, You Shook Me. Little Milton Campbell with Room 244. James Cotton did Long Distance Operator. James Cotton started off this set with Long Distance Operator. 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The request line here is 865-544-1029. Here's another tune from Debbie Davies. As I say, she's celebrating her 74th birthday today. Here's Debbie with Where the Blues Come to Die.

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Every time you see a woman, she makes you think of yours. 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

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Them days is gone.

Johnny Mack's Friday Night Blues Attack on East Tennessee's own WDVX. Mike Morgan and the Crawl featuring Lee McBee on vocals and blues harp with I Cried a Million Tears. Paul Butterfield and the Better Days Band before that with Nobody's Fault But Mine featuring Amos Garrett and Ronnie Barron. Little Sonny on harmonica and vocals with Going Down Slow. John Lee Hooker, who was born on the 22nd in either 1912 or 1917, near John Lee with It Serves You Right to Suffer, I'm in the Mood, and Madman Blues. And starting off the extra long, extra good blues set, Debbie Davies with the Where the Blues Came to Die. Pardon me, Where the Blues Come to Die, featuring Coco Montoya on guitar, Tab Benoit on guitar, Charlie Musselwhite on blues harp, and Bruce Katz on keyboards. And Debbie Davies is celebrating a birthday today, her 74th. WDVX remains on the air thanks to listener donations and to support from Sono Taco at 3701 Sevierville Pike. 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

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Johnny Mack's Friday Night Blues Attack, Angela Straley with Deja Blue, title cut to one of her releases, featuring Mighty Mike Shermer on guitar. Joanne Bro, recorded live, featuring Gary Mazur on guitar with Wicked Cool. Mem Shannon out of New Orleans with SUV. Sugar Blue did Lip Service and Lies. A couple of tunes from Rod Piazza and the Mighty Flyer started the set off. Who Knows What's Going On, featuring Miss Honey Piazza on keyboards, Rick Holmstrom on guitar. And let's see, starting off the set, High Dramatic Woman, Rod Piazza and the Mighty Flyers, featuring again Miss Honey Piazza on keyboards, Alex Schultz on guitar, Bill Stuvey on bass guitar, and Jimmy Bott on the drums. 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The request line is 865-544-1029. A whole nother hour of great blues coming your way. Spread the word. Okay, I've been mentioning ever since midnight that this is the anniversary of the birth of John Lee Hooker. He was born on the 22nd, neither 1912 or 1917. We're not sure which one. But we know we love these songs. Here's John Lee Hooker, the Boogeyman, with Dimples.

love to see you strut up and down the floor when you're talking to me. That baby talk, I like it like that.

Johnny Mack's Friday Night Blues Attack on East Tennessee's own WDVX 89.9. A couple of tunes from the Robert Cray Band, Poor Johnny and Time Makes Two. Both of those featured Jim Pugh on keyboards. Little Johnny Taylor with Part-Time Love. Johnny Taylor with Who's Making Love, backed up by Booker T and the MGs, featuring Steve Cropper on guitar, Duck Dunn on bass guitar, and the Memphis Horns on that song. Johnny Taylor with Who's Making Love, and Peebles with Full-Time Lover. Tracy Nelson, I Was Good to You Baby, featuring Mike Henderson on guitar, Reese Winans on keyboards. And starting off the set, a couple of tunes from John Lee Hooker, who was born on the 22nd in either 1912 or 1917. From the Boogeyman, we heard Boom Boom and Dimples. Kid Stuff, it's music for kids and a kid at heart every Saturday morning at 10 a.m. with your host, Sarah Perkle. 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Frank Beard, the drummer in ZZ Top, passed away last Monday, the 17th, at the age of 77. So here's my little tribute to ZZ Top, beginning with Sharp Dressed Man.

Johnny Mac's Friday Night Blues Attack. Debbie Davies, who's celebrating her 72nd birthday today. That instrumental is called I Wonder Why, Blues in D Natural. And a bunch of tunes from ZZ Top, because Frank Beard, the drummer in the band, passed away last Monday at the age of 77. From ZZ Top, we heard Legs, Tube Snake Boogie, Blue Jean Blues, Cheap Sunglasses, and Sharp Dressed Man. Rest in peace, Frank Beard. Well, thanks very much for tuning in and digging the blues here in the middle of the night. Have a great weekend. Stay very safe, and please make a point to join me next Friday night at 9 p.m. Eastern Time for 6 hours of the best of the blues. 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

East Tennessee's own WDVX AJ Lee and Blue Summit with Matterhorn. Red Fox Run from Big Richard. Peter Rowan dropped the bone, and the Del McCurry Band kicking it all off at the top of the 6 o'clock hour with My Love Will Not Change. 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Well, good morning. This is Nita in here filling in for Alex to help you rise and shine. I've got new music coming right up from Bronwyn. Here's Virginia Gal on East Tennessee's own WDVX.

East Tennessee's own WDVX, the Grascals with Bend in the River. Bill Monroe with Sugar-Coated Love. Windy Mountain from Tim O'Brien and Bronwyn, starting it all off with Virginia Gal. 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More information on our website. This is Nita in here with you. I've got music coming right up from Carolina Bluegrass Style. This was recorded at the Big Plate at Barley's in September of 2025. Here's Could You Be Loved on East Tennessee's own WDVX.

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1: 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I've got Mountain Grass Unit coming right up. Here's Appalachian Smoke on East Tennessee Zone, WDVX.

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East Tennessee's own WDVX. That was East Tennessee's own Blue Ridge Gathering with You Don't Believe in Love. Can You Forgive from Red Allen and Frank Wakefield. Take a Drink on Me from Jesse Smathers and Jimmy Martin with Chattanooga Dog. WDVX thanks the Tennessee Theater for their support as they welcome the return of the Chet Atkins-style guitarist Tommy Emmanuel CGP in concert this Sunday, August 23rd. East Tennessee's own Trey Hensley will open the show. 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This is Nita in here with you this morning. I'm filling in for Alex Leach today. I've got the Lonesome River Band coming right up. Their new single is called Walking Back to Bluefield on East Tennessee's own WDVX.

0: to do a song for you now that Flatt & Scruggs did on the Opry one night, and were quickly told that they could no longer do that song anymore, that it was a little too risque for the audience on the radio.
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0: 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It's called I'm Gonna Sleep With One Eye Open. From now on.

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This factory sound is all I hear, where the lonesome engines moan, trading smoky mouth.

East Tennessee's own WDVX. That was Hudson Bosworth, Back to Tennessee Again. I'm going to sleep with one eye open from the Earls of Leicester, Travis Book, Sammy Sheeler, Wayne Benson, Carly Arrowood, John Cloyd Miller with On the Lonesome Breeze, and the Lonesome River Band starting it all off, Walking Back to Bluefield. WDVX presents the next Summer Nights concert series and radio show at Yeehaw Brewing in Knoxville with Jason Carter and his band with the Asheville Mountain Boys Wednesday, September 9th. Doors at 6, the show starts at 7. WDVX will be on site with merch. Thanks to ORNL, Federal Credit Union, Garza Law, and Yeehaw Brewing for their support of the WDVX Summer Nights Concert Series. I've got music from Jason Carter coming right up. This one was recorded live on the WDVX Blue Plate Special. Here's the 6 o'clock train on East Tennessee's own WDVX.

East Tennessee's own WDVX, Darren Nicholson, leaving Lonesome in the rearview. Listening to the rain from the Osborne Brothers, Sierra Hull, Everybody's Somebody's Fool, and Jason Carter starting things off with the 6 o'clock train and a girl with green eyes. 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This is Nita in here with you this morning. I've got Doyle Lawson and Quicksilver coming right up. Here's the signs on East Tennessee's own WDVX.

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East Tennessee's own WDVX, Michael Pruitt with East Kentucky Tulane. Cliff Waldron before that, Falling Leaves. We Live in Two Different Worlds from Red Allen and David Peterson in 1946, kicking off that set of tunes with Fool's Moon. 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This is Nita in here with you. I've got brand new music from the Poe Ramblin' Boys. Here's the title cut to their new album, Welcome to the Club, on East Tennessee's own WDVX.

On the count of three, we're going to holler real loud, and then we're going to take a swaller of our drink, all right? We're all going to get a little more lovey-dovey tonight. Let's do it to it, all right? One, two, three.

East Tennessee's own WDVX, Seth Mitchell with Can't Remember the Song. Why Don't You Tell Me So from Lester Flatt and the Nashville Grass. Love Is a Stranger from Buzz Busby and the Poe Ramblin' Boys, starting the whole thing off with Welcome to the Club. 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The phone number is 865-740-6290 for more information. This is Nita in here with you this morning. I'm filling in for Alex Leach today. Here's new music from Larry Keel, Hillbilly Wine, on East Tennessee's own WDVX.

East Tennessee's own WDVX. That was Jenna Lee from the Chris Davis Band. High Fidelity, Tears of Regret, Even Though from East Tennessee's own Steve Gulley and New Pinnacle. The Roland White Band, I'd Rather Be Alone. And Larry Keel with Hillbilly Wine. 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This is Nita in here with you. Sure has been nice helping you rise and shine this morning. Alex Leach will be back in with you Monday morning at 6 a.m. And Lewell and Laura will be in tomorrow at 8 a.m. with a Cumberland Sunday morning. I've got a little gospel music to get you all warmed up for their show. Here's Red Rector with the Old Gospel Ship on East Tennessee's own WDVX.

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1: Welcome to the Tennessee Farm Table, a show that is dedicated to the people of our Appalachian region who produce, prepare, and preserve our local foods and agricultural products. This is your hostess, Amy Campbell. Our theme song was graciously sung, arranged, and produced by East Tennessee's own Emmy Sunshine of Madisonville, Tennessee. Today, we are setting the table with a Knoxville, Tennessee staple, JFG Coffee. We've got a couple of different guests to help share JFG Coffee memories, Bill Houston of New Market, Tennessee, and Tina Utzman of Knoxville, whose father was president of the company during the 1982 Knoxville World's Fair. And Mary D.D. Constantine shares with us a delicious coffee and brown sugar steak rub recipe. If you're listening by radio, I've got a real good Bill Monroe gospel number picked out for us. Thank you so much for your good company here today at the Tennessee Farm Table. I really appreciate you tuning in. Now let's get started. The company that we know as JFG Coffee today was started in Morristown, Tennessee in 1882 by James Franklin Goodson's great-great-grandfather. After his great-great-grandfather's death, his son, Bud Goodson, took over the company and named the coffee J.F. Goodson Special Coffee, eventually going by the name of JFG Coffee. And under his watch, he moved the company to downtown Knoxville, Tennessee. This was the dominant leader of the coffee industry for decades in the East Tennessee region. And JFG was a successful marketer of ground coffee, tea, mayonnaise, and peanut butter. In 1964, Bud Goodson's son, named Floyd, who was president of JFG Coffee, died in a plane crash, and Bud Goodson was so devastated that he sold the company in 1965. That's when it was acquired by Riley Foods, which still owns the brand today. And during this time, James Franklin Goodson had been learning the business, having started working for JFG Coffee at the age of 13 in the shipping department by loading trucks. And in 1979, James Franklin Goodson used his experience with five other people and started Goodson Brothers Coffee. And today they roast a variety of coffees by contract and are still a very successful Knoxville company today. So there's some history of Knoxville's own JFG Coffee. Bill Houston is from New Market, Tennessee, and many of you know Bill because he taught art at Carson Newman College, they now call that Carson Newman University, for 40 years. He is also an incredibly talented landscape painter, artist, sculptor, and woodworker. And Bill is one of the most generous and kind people on this earth. Bill is the owner and operator of Houston's Mineral Well in New Market, Tennessee. And Bill's granddaddy dug this well in 1931 after he had an epiphany dream and was miraculously healed from a severe kidney ailment by this water. His granddad established this place and opened it to the public, and it is still open and run today on the honor system by Bill Houston. And the way that the story you're about to hear relates to JFG Coffee is this. One of Bill's late neighbors in New Market, Tennessee, named Nettie Ivy, came up with the JFG Coffee tagline, "The best part of the meal." You can see these words today painted proudly on the side of the JFG Coffee building that you can see in downtown Knoxville, Tennessee, and on the JFG Coffee sign, and it formerly stood off Sevier Avenue in the former parking lot of the former Curbella Shrine Temple, looking over the river and the city of Knoxville. So let's hear Bill tell this story. Well, Bill Houston, here we are in New Market, Tennessee. And I remember a long, long, long, long time ago when we talked together at Carson Newman, you told me a story about a lady here from New Market, Tennessee that had something really big to do with JFG Coffee. Now, could you tell that story and her name?
2: Her name was Nettie Ivy, and she lived down the street and around the corner from my grandfather. My grandfather ran the store here. And I think it was in the late 1920s or early 1930s, that JFG Coffee had a contest. Now, this is completely just anecdotal stories and things that were told to me growing up. But JFG had a contest in which they wanted to have a slogan. And so there was an enormous prize of $50 that if you wrote this slogan and they picked it out, you were going to win this prize. And she came up with the slogan, "It's the best part of the meal," which was their slogan, which was printed on their coffee cans and was on one of their big signs for a while. And so they picked this, thought that was just tremendous and all that. And according to the story, my grandfather met with a representative from the JFG company, and that what happened was, since he ran the store, they were informed about this contest. You had an entry blank, and in 25 words or less, or in 10 words or less, you come up with this little phrase. And they had picked her, and her address was here, and they came to try to find her. And my grandfather went down to the house with her and with the guy from JFG, and they presented her a $50 bill, and she just went completely bonkers. And she was like, couldn't believe it, and was just like hands in the air and was laughing and hopping up and down. And they just thought that this was the greatest thing. And her husband was a good friend of my grandfather, Herman Ivy. He was a rather prominent Newmarket resident who was the slowest driver that I've ever been. He was notorious for how slowly he would drive. And I think that his car never got above idle. And he would just drive up the highway and around town. And if you got behind him, you just basically had to not think of getting there on time, because he would just creep. I don't think I've ever been behind him. He got over 10 miles an hour. And but he had drove this gigantic Chrysler. And Nettie Ivy lived quite a long time, and I remember her very, very distinctly. And she was the one that came up with their slogan, according to rumor. But family enjoyed telling the story about her.
3: That's a wonderful story.
2: Right. Their house is still around the corner, great big huge two-story that I think is owned by the Baptist Church now and is used as their youth center now.
3: Oh. What did she physically look like?
2: She was very small, very kind of wiry, small lady with a mouthful of teeth, and smiled a lot. And when she would talk, she was very, very energetic, and she was always kind of almost nervous, had a lot of energy when she would talk and all of that. She had kind of a really good sense of humor too, as I recall. Yeah. And liked me as a kid and didn't try to run me out of her yard or anything. But she was a good lady.
3: That's fantastic.
1: 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And that was Bill Houston on Nettie Ivy, who was from Newmarket, Tennessee. She came up with the tagline for JFG Coffee, "The best part of the meal." And now, let's hear about that coffee rub recipe from Mary Constantine.
4: When I hear somebody talk about coffee, my ears perk up. That's because coffee is simply the lifeblood for this old gal. My pot is programmed to start brewing before I wake up. In fact, it's the aroma that wakes me up. And it's the first thing that I aim for when my feet hit the floor. But I'm not a frou-frou coffee drinker, other than it must contain caffeine. I don't need a cappuccino. I don't need a frappuccino, flat white, soy milk, shot of caramel, or non-GL Hawaiian papaya sweetener. Nope. Just give me a big old cup of black coffee and I'm a happy girl. Well, I'm happy once I finish my first cup anyway. But there's a lot more things to do with coffee than just drink it. I mean, did you know that coffee grounds, used or fresh, can be sprinkled around your plants to repel snails and other bugs. That sprinkling damp coffee grounds onto your fireplace ashes just before sweeping them away helps to avoid that dusty cloud that gets all over your furniture. And that mixing a little bit of oil and coffee grounds together can be used to cover scratches on wooden floors and furniture. Yep, there's a lot of things you can do with coffee other than drink it. But my favorite way is to use it on steak. About 10 years ago, Amy Hibben shared her recipe for coffee rub with me, and I still use it to this day. It's simply 1/4 to 1/2 cup of whole coffee beans, 1/2 of a cup of brown sugar, and 1 tablespoon of kosher salt. And don't use sea salt, that won't do. You coarsely grind the coffee beans, and then you mix it with the brown sugar and the salt. Get your steaks out, coat both sides of the steaks with the coffee rub. Put them back in the refrigerator for 20 minutes or up to 2 hours and let them marinate. It not only imparts this rich coffee flavor, but it also tenderizes the meat. Now, go get your grill ready, but remove the steaks from the refrigerator and let them come to room temperature while the grill is getting hot. Shake any excess coffee grounds from the steak and place it on the grill. Now cook it to the internal temperature that you like the best, but I wouldn't advise you to walk away from it. You need to turn it every once in a while because the brown sugar in that mix can burn if you're not careful. But it is fabulous. So cheers to a great cup of Joe, and cheers to a great steak with Joe. This is Mary Constantine for the Tennessee Farm Table.
1: And now let's join Tina Utzman. Tina is a talented photographer in Knoxville, and her father, Coffee Jack, was at one time president of JFG Coffee during the heyday of the 1982 Knoxville World's Fair. Tina runs a nonprofit where she teaches kids how to take photographs of animals that need to be adopted. And let's join Tina and hear some of her memories of JFG Coffee and her daddy, Coffee Jack. So we're sitting here today talking with Tina Utzman. I'm so glad to see you.
5: It's good to see you too.
1: Now your daddy, I knew this because I've known you, was the president of JFG Coffee.
5: Yeah, he didn't start out that way. He started out doing their books.
1: Really?
5: And Daddy's a certified CPA, and he used to have an office down on Union Avenue in the Daylight Building.
1: Oh, wow.
5: And back in the day, Daddy always late shopped for Christmas. He would have me come down like 2 days before Christmas and have me file up on the third floor in his office, and I think I got 10 cents a file. Maybe it was $3 to $5, and then I'd go blow that down on Gay Street, you know, at all the stores that used to be down on Gay Street and the promenade and mm-hmm. back then. But Daddy started out as a CPA, and that was his office there, and then he did the books for JFG, and eventually I hired him to be the program. The programmer runs the whole place.
1: Wow.
5: And then he did that I don't know how long, for a couple years, and then they brought him, I think when J.F. Goodson retired, and things changed and Mr. Riley took over, and they hired him on as president. And he was president in the peak during the World's Fair, because it was the World's Fair coffee.
1: Wow. That's a big, big deal.
5: Mm-hmm. Wow. Oh, well, we were proud, because we all have coffee mugs that say World's Fair Coffee JFG.
1: That's so
5: And,
1: mean.
5: You know, we were so proud because Daddy was down there all the time.
1: Yeah.
5: He could take important people over, you know, like from Lenore City and people coming over from Greenback and stuff like that. He'd take them to the World's Fair.
1: Oh, my goodness.
5: But if Mr. Riley came down, I mean, everybody, mm-hmm. Daddy was the person that would travel. Seven State Coffee. Daddy, the programmer in the beginning, he sort of ran the plant. And then as he became more, he actually had people under him, and then he was free to go visit with the seven states, whoever sold the coffee in South Carolina, whoever sold it in North Carolina and Georgia and all those places, and Kentucky and, you know, he would go visit them. and find out what was going on and check the stores. He'd walk in the store to make sure all those displays were good.
3: He was very choosy about where he selected to go eat his lunch.
5: He is a meat and three kind of guy, and he liked to go. Daddy liked to go where they served JFG coffee. And if they'd bring something out, he'd go, "What kind of coffee is this?" And if the girl didn't say JFG, he'd go, "Well, you know, I kind of like that JFG coffee." And they go, you know, he'd always push it, but if it was JFG coffee, he tipped her good. You know, and a lot of times back in the day, a lot of the people served it because that daddy's people would go out and push it around Knoxville. And mm-hmm. it was a family company, and mm-hmm. I mean, daddy would get mad. Daddy got mad at me one time because they made peanut butter tea, mayonnaise, and coffee. And I bought a jar of Jiffy peanut butter one time. Daddy was over at my house and saw it in my cabinet. He didn't talk to me for 2 months. He said, "If my own daughter's going to buy that Jiffy stuff, when we've got the good stuff on the shelf." He goes, "Oh, and guess what I got for Christmas for the next 15 years? A jar of JFG peanut butter." Plain, not peanut, plain, crunch. You know, and I thought, this is all I'm getting? And it was that big damn jar, too. He was never going to let his daughter buy another Jiffy peanut butter again. But man, I could not believe he took it so personal. Mm-hmm. If we didn't have the product on our shelf and walk and talk it, it, you know, it wasn't right. And of course, Daddy, you know, smelled like coffee. He smelled like coffee.
3: I bet. What is your daddy's name?
5: It's Andrew Jackson Utzman, but, you know, everyone knew him as Jack.
3: Jack.
5: Just, I called him Daddy Jack, but everyone around town, and a lot of people called him Coffee Jack.
3: Really?
5: Yo, when Daddy started playing tennis, all the seniors, they had two or three Jacks. Daddy was Coffee Jack.
3: That's wonderful.
5: I know.
3: I love the name.
5: But, you know... Little skinny old man with a flat top and a cigar in his mouth smelling like coffee. Why not? You know, that was Coffee Jack. But he'd walk into a meet and three and, you know, I'm telling you, I was in all the little dive joints around town and there used to be a lot of them. There's only a couple of meet and threes now, mm-hmm. but Daddy knew where they were and there'd be a group of guys from JFG that he'd take with him. And sometimes he'd call me up and go, "Girl, you want to meet us?" And there was, oh, I'm telling you, Aunt, oh, wonderful. I was so proud to go eat lunch with my dad. Yeah. I got a free meal. I told everybody I was getting a free meal. But Daddy would go, you know, and to sit with all these important, they were all wearing shirts and looked like, you know, ties. And there'd be Daddy sitting with, at one point Daddy chewed cigars. But when he found out it was bad for you, he quit that. But he could talk with that cigar in his mouth. He'd be going, yeah, and that cigar would just be flying. But Daddy, that's so funny, you know. That cigar only came out when he was eating or drinking a beer.
3: Well, did he wear a suit?
5: No. Most of the guys at JFG, you knew who they were at JFG. The corporate guys would wear shirts and ties. But my dad walked around the plant in overalls. He would go... that one time I said, "Where's Dad?" And they go, "Down the plant." I went down there and I was walking around looking for him and I couldn't find him. And there's this old man over there in the corner in a pair of overalls. And I walked around and said, "You know where?" And it was Daddy. And I said, "God, Daddy." And he goes, "Well, he is the, you know, I don't want them to think I'm any better than them." You know, but my dad didn't. He didn't. He did have a couple of pens in his pocket, you know, but and a couple of cigars in there, too. But. He never dressed up. Only time he ever wore a suit was a funeral.
3: I see.
1: 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And that was Tina Utzman of Knoxville sharing stories about her father, Jack Utzman, and JFG Coffee. And links to all of my guests, like Bill Houston and Tina Utzman, and their art and photography, are always on my website, TennesseeFarmTable.com, under that link that says "Listen to the Show."
6: 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Mm-hmm.
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We hope you have a good week and keep on digging. This has been a Campbell Creative Incorporated production.

That was Guy Clark and Sean Camp with Magnolia Wind, and that is off of the Guy Clark CD, Songs and Stories. Before that, you heard from Rodney Crowell and Emmylou Harris, and we heard Here We Are, and that is off of Old Yellow Moon. Before that, from East Tennessee, the Alex Leach Band with Keep On Flying High, and that is off of that CD, Why Sure It Is. And we started the show off with Joe's Last Train from the Country Gentleman from the album Going Home. And you're listening to Sweet Grass, the softer side of bluegrass with a little pepper in a classic country. And this is Amy Campbell in here with you this Saturday. Thank you so much for tuning in today, and a big hello to our online listeners. You're always going to hear a Dolly Parton song, the first song of the second set here on Sweet Grass. From her album Blue Smoke, here is Dolly Parton with If I Had Wings.

0: That was Hank Williams Sr. with the Lovesick Blues, and we started that set off with Dolly Parton, If I Had Wings, and that is off of her album Blue Smoke. And you have been listening to Sweet Grass, the softer side of bluegrass with a little peppering of classic country, and this is your hostess, Amy Campbell. And we have time for one more tune. And I hope y'all have a really good week upcoming. Again, I want to say how much I appreciate your good company. This has been a Campbell Creative Production. How about we hear Nancy Griffith, Love at the Five and Dime, on East Tennessee's own 89.9 WDVX.
1: One of my greatest fascinations in life has always been a little store where you can go in and get a vanilla Coke and listen to the popcorn machine go pop, pop, pop, and dig through a record bin and find a record for 69 cents that you always wanted all your life. When I was in high school, the only way you could get from North Austin to South Austin on the bus was to get off the bus in Central Austin and get on another bus. And where you changed the bus at 6th and Congress was a place called a Woolworth store. And I always had just enough time to run into the Woolworth store and get myself a vanilla Coke, dig through the record bin, wink at the boys, and get back on the bus. And Woolworth stores are the same everywhere in the world. They have this wonderful smell to them. They smell like popcorn and chewing gum rubbed around on the bottom of a leather-soled shoe. And the first time we went to Europe, we landed in London, and we were driving through central London, and we came around a corner, and by golly, there was a Woolworth store. And I wanted them to stop the car and let me out so I could go fill up my suitcase with unnecessary plastic objects. And if you've ever been in a big Woolworth store where there's an elevator or a lift, as they say in Europe, every time the doors open on the elevator, they make a little noise like this. And I've often been asked what that little noise was. And that's what it is. It's the elevator doors.

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0: we're done. Wow, I thought that was going to go on like Braveheart. I have to pee-pee so bad, guys. Okay, hold on. 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

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And the cows over the moon, so don't you let her fall. 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
0: Now she says,

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Good morning. You are listening to Judas Jams. This is your host, John. We are going to play a first set of music from artists from East Tennessee, and who better to start off with our friends, the Lone Tones. This is Tiny Trees from the album Dumbing It All Down here on East Tennessee's own WDVX.

Virginia, you don't get along with anyone. And just across the river, you can change your tune, like all the politicians up in D.C. do.

You know, it used to be pretty on the eastern shore. Now it's more New York down to Baltimore. Takes so much effort just to move one train.

That was a set of music from artists from Knoxville. We wrapped it up with Todd Steed and the Sons of Fear. That was North Knoxville from Knoxville Tells. Before that, the V-Roys, Fade Away from Sooner or Later. Scott Miller and the Commonwealth before that with Amtrak Crescent from the live album Reconstruction. And kicking out that set, the Lone Tones with Tiny Trees from Dumbing It All Down. WDVX thanks the nonprofit Tennessee Theater in downtown Knoxville for their support as they present Ricky Skaggs' Kentucky Thunder Christmas live on stage Thursday, December 3rd at 7:30 p.m., featuring bluegrass and acoustic Christmas tunes. 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On Wednesday, Duck Ryan and Ryan Dunaway. Thursday is Jennifer Alvarado, followed by Maynard and the Musties. 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All right, we're going to jump right back into the music here on Judas Jams. This is a set that reminds me of summer. We're going to kick it off with Dennis Wilson from Pacific Ocean Blue. This is his classic song, River Song, here on East Tennessee's own WDVX.

Well, that set was about as California as it gets. We wrapped it up with a live version of Ramble on Rose from the Grateful Dead from 1973. Before that, A La La's with their song Raspberry Jam. And kicking off that set, Dennis Wilson. Yep, Dennis Wilson, the drummer for the Beach Boys from his solo album Pacific Ocean Blue. That was River Song. WDVX presents the Summer Nights Concert Series and Radio Show at Yeehaw Brewing in Knoxville with Jason Carter and his band, with the Asheville Mountain Boys, Wednesday, September 9th. 6 p.m. doors, and the show starts at 7. WDVX will be on site with merch. Thanks to ORNL Federal Credit Union, Garza Law, and Yeehaw Brewing for their support of the WDVX Summer Nights Concert Series. As this is Judas Jammed, we're going to kick off the second half of the show, as always, with Booker T and the MGs. Here is the title track from the album, Doing Our Thing, here on East Tennessee's own WDVX.

We wrap that set of instrumentals up with Mickey and the Soul Generation. That was Up the Stairs and Around the Bend. Before that, the Bar K's with Hey Jude. Everybody loves a Soul Beatles cover. And kicking off that set, the title track from the album Doing Our Thing, that of course was Booker T and the MGs. WDVX remains on the air thanks to support from our listeners and from the historic Tennessee Theater, presenting the Allman Betts Family Revival and A Decade of Revival tour, led by Devin Allman and Dwayne Betts, Thursday, December 10th. 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More information is available on our website. We are going to kick off the next set. This is Al Green with his version of the Lou Reed song, Perfect Day, here on East Tennessee's own WDVX.

0: I don't think we've ever played that one on the show before. That was Bacow Rhythm and Steel Band, and the song was Bacow Suave. Before that, Nicholas Britell and Robert Glasper with the joint number one from the Winning Time Sessions, Season 1. And before that, Parlor Greens with West Memphis from In Green We Dream, and kicking off that set, the great Al Green with his version of Perfect Day. Hope you enjoyed the show. If you did, join us again next week here on East Tennessee's Own WDVX.
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1: Hey, y'all. Welcome to the Blue Plate Special. We are live right here in downtown Knoxville. I'm your host, Sean McCullough. We've got two acts on the show today. Coming up in the second half of the show, we've got Stephanie Morton. But right now, you all give a big welcome to Mason Cole.

Thank you. This next song is called Lattimore. Had a new record come out yesterday. It's called Hellbender. This track is on the record.

0: Thank you all. Thank you.
1: That's Mason Cole on the WDVX Blue Plate Special. Welcome. It's your first time on the show. Happy to have you.
2: Thank you for having me, man.
1: Yeah, yeah. And so you mentioned before you played that song that that's off your brand new album, Hellbender, that you had a release show last night, right?
2: Yes, sir.
1: You played a show.
2: Yes, sir.
1: How'd that go? Was that
2: fun?
1: It was
2: great, man. It was a fun time.
1: I bet it was.
2: Yes, sir.
1: So tell us a little bit about the making of that album. And you said it was a little different than how you'd made your first two.
2: Yeah, absolutely. We done it as a full band. I used my live band that I use, not session players. And we have a lot of chemistry in a live show. And so getting in the studio was a very fun, very tedious, but fun experience.
1: Okay, and where'd you record?
2: We recorded the album in Solana, Tennessee at Stillhouse Recording Studios.
1: Okay.
2: Yes, sir.
1: Interesting. So you're from Shelby, North Carolina?
2: Yes, sir.
1: Still live there, right?
2: Yes, sir.
1: And I imagine that's where your band's from, too?
2: Yeah, we're all from the same, pretty much same area, yeah.
1: And you've been touring around a bunch recently?
2: Yes, sir. We just got back from Montana not too long ago. We've been all over the place. So.
1: All right. Well, we don't have to tell anybody your age, but you're pretty young.
2: Yeah.
1: You started playing when you were 15. And,
2: right.
1: And then you said you started touring at 17. So how did that all happen? I mean, what got you doing that?
2: Well, kind of figured nothing's going to happen if I sit in this building for a while and just play guitar to myself. So, went out and played a show and got a really good paycheck. And I was like, oh my gosh, I didn't have to work that hard for this. And then I was like, you know, you can play your own market in your own hometown for only so long. And I was like, I got to get out of here and start busting down doors elsewhere. So,
1: yeah. You've had some good opportunities already, it sounds like. You got to open for Shenandoah, and what other stuff have you gotten to do?
2: I got called out to play 10 shows in Las Vegas at the MGM Grand my senior year of high school. That was awesome. That was a really fun experience. Tiring, but really fun experience.
1: Yeah.
2: So I'd have that no other way. I still don't know how I graduated. I never took those exams. So.
1: Well, good for you. So are you chasing a record contract? I mean, is that on your horizon, or what's your
2: goal? We have a deal right now. We actually have a deal with Santa Ana Sony Music. So
1: oh, okay.
2: We have that album that we put out. Some vinyl records and CDs back there, as well as some koozies and whatnot. We actually put that out through Sony Music. So
1: oh, good for you. We didn't talk about that before.
2: It was a very great opportunity that I couldn't, you know, I couldn't pass up on it, so.
1: Yeah, yeah, for sure.
2: Absolutely.
1: And you got some family in the audience, right?
2: Yeah. I don't know where my baby went. Where's she at? Yeah, okay. Well, I got my baby girl here and mom, dad, and some dude they picked up on the side of the street back there. But, you know, it was very awesome. Beautiful wife's here, too. It's very great to be here. It's first time actually ever playing in Knoxville. First time I've ever been downtown Knoxville.
1: All right.
2: So it's really cool to come in here and saw these awesome names on the plates, and I was like, awesome. So, you know, it's pretty
1: exciting,
2: cool.
1: Isn't it? Yeah.
2: Yeah, it is. It's awesome.
1: All right, well, let's get some more music.
2: Yeah, I wrote this song right here. I guess this is one that I wrote when I was about 15 years old. It was on my first record. I recorded that first record in the building out behind my house. Me and my dad went to a hardware store and got some insulation padding and made a poor man's studio. This song's called Cigarettes in the Wind.

Thank you. That's off of a record that I produced and put out. It's called Lonesome Again. It's served me well so far, so you can find it anywhere you listen to music. Got a website with some physical copies on it as well. This next song is one that I wrote when I found out I was going to be a dad. I had to walk outside and take a breath and come back in and sit down, and I started thinking, you know, I don't know if I'm ready. And I was told, you're never ready, you just do it. And so I wrote a song called Am I Ready? And it's also on the new record as well.

Thank y'all very much. I got time for just about one more. I want to say again, thank you for having me out. This is amazing. Love doing this. Two more. Yeah, I'm remembering all the rules and regulations. I'm trying to... Yeah, I can do two more. This song right here is called Yesterday's Love.

Thank you. Got one more for you. This song's called Like the Rest. It's on my self-titled album. That's my second record I have out. Started writing it. My dad went with me to one of my wife's football games. She was a cheerleader in high school. And sidelines are packed. The hills are packed. And he said, man, if people cared this much about Jesus, the world would be a way better place. And I can't help but agree. So I wrote a song called Like the Rest.

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1: That's Mason Cole on the WDVX Blue Plate Special. 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And we're going to take a minute to switch the stage over for our next act. While we do that, I got some folks to thank. The WDVX Blue Plate Special is presented by Barley's Tap Room and Pizzeria on Jackson Avenue in Knoxville's Old City, home of the Big Plate on Fridays, and by Modelo Especial and Corona Extra. 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And coming up on the Big Plate this Friday, we've got Ghost Hounds. Of course, we've got a bunch of great music in between now and that then. And on Monday, we've got Dan Raza along with Sam Mooney. Tuesday, we've got Corey Chambers along with the CNV Radio Hour. Wednesday, Duck Ryan and Ryan Dunaway. And Thursday, Jennifer Alvarado, along with Maynard and the Musties. Then again, Friday, Ghost Towns down at Barley's. We move from, those of you who aren't familiar with this show, we move down to Barley's on Friday. We call it the Big Plate. And it's an opportunity to be in a different space and get pizza and relax, have lunch, all that kind of stuff. All right, well, it looks like we're already about ready to go. Easy changeover today. So you all give a big welcome to Stephanie Morton.
2: Thank you, Sean. It's great to be here. I wrote this with Christy Skinner. She's sitting on the front row. Wrote it in Nashville. It was a hot summer evening at Crossroads.

down. But we drive in the fast lane just to get around. Hey! 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Trucks, toys, pickup boys, cranking, Van Halen, just to make some noise.

0: boys and pick up boys. Thank you.
1: That's Stephanie Morton on the WDVX Blue Plate Special. Well, welcome to the show. This is your first time, too.
0: Yes, thank you for having me.
1: Yeah, and I understand that a happy birthday is in order.
0: It is.
1: It's your birthday
0: indeed.
1: Today. So.
0: Thank you. Thank you very much.
1: Well, you spent some time living in Nashville
0: and being
1: part of the whole songwriting scene, and now you're not living there anymore, but...
0: I go once a month.
1: You're still going back. Well, tell us a little bit about that. Why do you go once a month? What are you up to?
0: Well, because I go back because I have all my friends there that I write with, and I've made a community there, you know. When I got there, I just started meeting people right off the bat, and I'm very close to a lot of songwriters there, and I go back. I also do acting, so, you know, it's a lot of fun to go back there, and it's kind of like Hollywood, but it's Nashville.
1: Nashville's kind of becoming the new Hollywood. I understand. Well, you've had a couple of fun parts you've gotten to do. Tell us a couple of them.
0: Yes, I've been in a video with Shaboozey. He's really tall. And so I Drink Don't Need No Mix with him and Big X to Plug. I was in that video. I was also in a video with Dax, and he's already played both of them, the Grand Ole Opry and The Lonely Dirt Road. So if you look that up, and the chick that cries on cue is me.
1: All right.
0: Yeah. So it was a lot of fun.
1: That does sound like fun. So, I mean, I think a lot of people might not realize that there's this really big extended songwriters community.
0: Yeah, there sure is.
1: Of people who, you know, connect through organizations and so forth and write songs together. And I think you're going to play a song at some point with somebody who we've had on the Blue Plate many times. You don't have to play it next, but...
0: Oh, I was.
1: You were going to anyway. But, you know, who is part of that whole community. And I'll talk about that a little bit. I mean, what does that mean for you?
0: Well, I'm an educator, and so I'm a retired school teacher, and I still do some work with the schools. And, you know, it's important to have community involved with everything. And so just being from that type of background, I feel like it's important anything that you do that you have a strong group of people that can help you and encourage you and keep the light going.
1: Yeah.
0: So, yeah.
1: And, I mean, from what I see locally here, it seems like a very supportive community as well. So.
0: Yeah, it is. It's great. I mean, I've got friends all over the world that, you know, I depend on with songwriting. So it's great to see, you know, all different genres. And I appreciate, you know, not just country, just all kinds of genres in particular. And I'll write with anybody. So,
1: all right. You know. Well, tell us about the person you wrote this song
0: with. I wrote this with David Easterling. He's he's well known here on WDVX, and this one was called This Ain't My First Mardi Gras. So I kind of developed this idea when I was talking to some friends, and they were talking about their time in working in Katrina, I think that was a hurricane, and they spent some time down there working and helping rebuild, and they said, you know, this wasn't my first rodeo. And I went home, and I went, you know, I used to live in New Orleans when I was a little girl, and I thought about Mardi Gras, and I said, that'd be a great song to write, This Ain't My First Mardi Gras. So David, he does a lot of tours in New Orleans, and he just got off of one, and I said, do you want to write this song with me? And he said, I sure do, and we did. And so it's a lot of fun. It's actually coming out later this fall, so look for it then. Here we go. Cicada's witness, bourbon kisses. He's got no hits, but three X-misses. One called the cops, wore out a complaint. Everybody knows he ain't no saint. No place to go, nowhere to sleep. This time he better play for keeps. Cause now he's running from the law, screaming, this ain't my first Mardi Gras. This ain't my first Mardi Gras.

town. 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He always thought he had it made. Well, every day was a party time for this Cajun with a pickup line. Now he's running from the law, screaming,

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I finished it up in South Carolina, that's where I'm from. And this was created when I was with a group of songwriters out of Nashville called Full Circle. And my dad passed about 2 years ago. And his brother, his last living brother, just passed this past week. So I'm dedicating this to my dad and my Uncle Alan. It's about them watching over me. This one just was released back in June. It's called Dear Daddy Angel. Dear Daddy Angel.

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Driving down. 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

0: Thank you.
1: Stephanie Morton on the WDVX Blue Plate Special. And we're going to get one more song from her. Before we do that, I want to thank y'all for hanging out with us. Thank everybody who's listening and watching out there. Also, let's have another big hand for our first act today, Mason Cole.
0: Woohoo!
1: And I know Mason has some merch back there in the back of the room, and I hope you'll stick around and make both of these folks feel welcome here in Knoxville. Why don't we get one more song?
0: All right. Thank you so much for having me today. Yeah. I appreciate it, Sean. All right. I wrote this song in Nashville, and I was feeling kind of down and out with an empty pocket. And I just watched Dolly, her documentary that was on Netflix, and she said she wrote a song in 5 minutes on a piece of toilet paper, brought it back, and they cut it. I said, well, I'm going to write a song. It took me 10 minutes, though, but it was on a paper towel in my kitchen. It's called Money, or Dance in the Rain.

0: Thank you. Thank you so much for having me today. I really appreciate it. It's a blessing to be here.
1: That's Stephanie Morton on the WDVX Blue Plate Special. I hope you'll join us next time for more real live music. But right now, I'm going to send it back into...

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So let's swing.

Tommy Duncan built an out blue yodel number one. My pilgrimage to Turkey, it meant the world to me. If you play Bob Wills music, then you'll know what I mean. Call me a disciple, Bob Wills is still the king. On a pilgrimage to Turkey, for the love of Western swing. We drove all the way to Turkey, Texas, all for the love of Western swing.

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1: East Tennessee's own 89.9 WDVX Clinton. Good afternoon, everybody, and welcome to the Swing Set. My name is Spencer. We'll be with you till about 3 o'clock this afternoon when we make room for Uncle John's Marble City Jam with Colton Zinni. And then he has a lot of fun stuff to play for you till about 7 o'clock tonight, at which time Red comes in with Red Hickey's Rumble. So, we are the Swing Set. We play mostly Western swing music that may have a touch of jazz or blues, perhaps a little honky-tonk. Might even throw in a rockabilly to warm you up for Red's Rumble tonight. And we play the pioneers of Western swing as well as the current Western swingers. And we'll always play one big band tune that was popular during the swing era. We'll also play a couple of cowboy songs, and we open up the Great American Songbook sometimes and see what we can find that you might enjoy that we'll play at our 2:15 break. But what did we play in that first set? Well, I'll be happy to tell you. We started off with John Arthur Martinez for The Love of Western Swing, followed by Jenny Mack, Till There's Not a Cow in Texas. Jerry Irby, we had a couple of Jerrys in that set. Jerry Irby doing Bottom of the List, followed by Jerry Webb, Don't Want to Be Sorry. And we finished up with Justin Trevino with Honky Tonk Atmosphere. 1:15 on this Saturday afternoon on the Swing Set. WDVX receives support from listeners like you. Thank you very much. 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They're open Tuesday through Sunday, and they feature a menu of Scottish fare and American favorites with more than 1,000 whiskeys, live Irish, Scottish, and old-time jam sessions, plus more information at jigandreel.com. And WDVX thanks the Tennessee Theater for their support as they welcome the return of the Chet Atkins-style guitarist Tommy Emmanuel. He's a CGP in concert tomorrow. East Tennessee's own Trey Hensley will open the show. Tickets for Tommy Emmanuel's Living in the Light Tour on sale now at TennesseeTheater.com and at the Tennessee Theater box office, and music heard, and that music is heard here on WDVX. Back to the music. Well, we start with one of the founders of Western Swing, Bob Wills or Milton Brown. This week it's Bob Wills and the Texas Playboys. So let's ride with Bob on the Swing Set on East Tennessee's own WDVX.

East Tennessee Zone 89.9 WDVX Clinton. That was Eric Diamond doing Four in the Morning. We started off the set with Bob Wills and the Texas Playboys doing Let's Ride with Bob. That's kind of a jazzy Dixieland slow tune that he did, followed up by his famous San Antonio Rose, performed by Patsy Cline and the Jordanaires. Then we have Billy Mata in there and the Texas Tradition, sort of mimicking a Bob Wills with the Convict and the Rose, and Bob Newman with Turtle Dovin'. 1:31 on this Saturday afternoon on the swing set, WDVX thanks the Wild Wing Cafe's two locations in Knoxville for their support. Wild Wing Cafe in Powell on Emory Road presents Bluegrass Mondays and then Bluegrass Tuesdays at the Farragut location each week on Campbell Lakes Drive. 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Three Rivers Market is located on the corner of Baxter and Central in Knoxville's Happy Holler and has raised more than $900,000 through the Nourishing Change for Local Charities since 2012. Supporting the community in East Tennessee's own WDVX. 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Bottom of the hours, where we usually play a cowboy tune, and I got one here from...

East Tennessee Zone, 89.9 WDVX Clinton and the Swing Set. That was the Red Stick Ramblers with It Ain't Right. We started the set off with a cowboy tune from the Farmer and Adele, Saddle Up, followed by a guy that's known for doing some cowboy singing, Rex Allen, I Couldn't Care Less. Then we had East Tennessee's own West Wind with Wendy Crow doing Summerfly. We're at 147 on this Saturday afternoon on the Swing Set and WDVX. Thanks to the Shed Smokehouse and Juke Joint at Smoky Mountain Harley-Davidson and Maryville for their support as they announce their outdoor season of concerts at the Shed. The gates open at 6, lawn chairs are permitted, food is available, and more information and tickets are at theshedmaryville.com. Tonight, it's the Moonshine Bandits with Rebel Railroad and Big Murph. 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Be sure to like our content and live video streams when you watch as well. Weather-wise, partly cloudy skies and about 84 degrees right now. There's a little chance of rain later in the evening, but right now it's just mostly cloudy. Back to the music. This is where we play a big band tune, and I got one from a guy that was one of the early big band artists. He played at the old Riviera Theater on Gay Street back in the 1930s and also at the Gym Theater that was located on the northeast corner of Central and Summit Hill Drive, not too far from us. It's now a parking lot. He performed at a place called Neil Savoy Nightclub in the University Avenue Business District near Knoxville College back in the 1930s. This is Earl Hines, and the song is called Number 19 on the Swing Set on East Tennessee's own WDVX.

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East Tennessee's own WDVX in the swing set. That was Big Sandy and his Fly Ride Boys doing The Greatest Story Ever Told. It started an extra long, extra good set of music that started about a half an hour ago with big band artist Earl Hines doing Number 19. Followed up by with Cindy Walker with Spike Jones and his City Slickers doing Now or Never. We had the Norfolk Southern Lawmen doing I Don't Care If the Sun Don't Shine. Red Steagall doing Denver Nights took us into the 2 o'clock hour. At 2 o'clock, Chet Atkins and Jerry Reed, a little instrumental tune for us called Vaudeville Days. Followed up by Alex Pangman doing Fit as a Fiddle. Those of you who have seen Singing in the Rain will recognize that song. It was a hilarious routine done by Gene Kelly and Donald O'Connor in that 1952 picture. For you young people who haven't seen Singing in the Rain, you need to see it. It's a great one. Then we had Shelley Lee Alley doing She's So Different. He was an American singer, musician, songwriter, and a Western swing band leader, one of the pioneers of Western swing. As a songwriter, he wrote Traveling Blues for Jimmy Rogers, a song that's been recorded by more than 20 artists, including Merle Haggard and Ernest Tubb. He's a member of the Western Swing Hall of Fame and is considered one of Texas' best band leaders of the 30s and 40s, and as I said, a pioneer of Western swing music. And again, we finished up with Big Sandy and The Greatest Story Ever Told. WDVX remains on the air thanks to support from our listeners and from the Historic Tennessee Theater, presenting the Allman Betts Family Revival and a Decade of Revival Tour led by Devin Allman and Dwayne Betts. That's Thursday, December 10th. 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We're at 2:15. This is where we usually see what's in the Great American Songbook, and we got some tunes here. It's going to be the ladies section here, starting off with Linda Ronstadt with a song that was written in 1929. It was also recorded by Bing Crosby, Ella Fitzgerald, Frank Sinatra, and many others. This is Can't We Be Friends on the swing set on East Tennessee's own WDVX.

East Tennessee's own 89.9 WDVX in the swing set. That was the Marshall Ford Swing Band finishing up a set of music by the ladies there. That was Marie. It was written in 1928 by Irving Berlin, and it was a hit for Tommy Dorsey, Rudy Vallee, and a bunch of others. We started the set off with Linda Ronstadt doing a song that was written in 1929, Can't We Be Friends? Carly Simon doing How Long Has This Been Going On? That one was composed by George Gershwin with lyrics by his brother Ira for the musical Funny Face in 1927. Diana Krall doing It Could Happen to You. It was a popular standard with music by Jimmy Van Heusen and lyrics by Johnny Burke. It was written in 1943 and introduced by Dorothy L'Amour in the Paramount musical comedy film And the Angels Sing. That was in 1944. We're at about 2:30 on this Saturday afternoon on the swing set. I want to tell you that the Smoky Mountain Blues Society preserves and promotes blues music. Now, on September 13th, it's the Blues Cruise with Tom Holland and the Shuffle Kings aboard the Star of Knoxville Riverboat. More information can be found at SmokyMountainBlues.org/events. Back to the music, bottom of the hour. Nearly always play a cowboy tune here, and we've got one for you by the premier cowboy singers, the Sons of the Pioneers, and Hold That Critter Down on the swing set on East Tennessee's own WDVX.

East Tennessee's own WDVX and the Swing Set. That's the Light Crust Doughboys, and Let's Make Believe We're Sweethearts. Started the set off with a cowboy tune from the Sons of the Pioneers, and Hold That Critter Down. You'll be happy to know we don't burn their hides anymore. A much better way of IDing the cattle. We have Riders in the Sky in there, If I Didn't Have You. Western Swing Authority doing Living a Dream, and Nolan Bruce Allen doing Going to Sit Right Down and Write Myself a Letter. 2:44 on this Saturday afternoon as we begin to wrap up the Swing Set. But first, WDVX thanks ORNL, Federal Credit Union, for their support as they present the final show of the 2026 Summer Sessions Concert Series, Saturday, September 19th, featuring Americana singer-songwriters Sean Camp and Verlin Thompson, with Madeline Talent opening the show. This will be at the Museum of Appalachia in Norris. Showtime is 6 p.m. Bring your lawn chairs to summersessions.com for more information. 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Tonight, Scruffy City's Soul Machine is performing. And then on Friday for the big plate, it will be the Ghost Hounds. 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Thank you, Roger, very much for listening to and supporting East Tennessee's own WDVX. Let's see, we're going to get back to the music. Got a few more tunes to play for you before we slip out. We're going to start off with Bob Wills' brother. This is Billy Jack Wills with Teardrops From My Eyes on the Swing Set on East Tennessee's own WDVX. And I'll see you next Saturday.

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Well, hey out there, Radio Land. It's your good buddy Colton Zenny, and I am happy to be coming at you with another new edition of Uncle John's Marble City Jam, where, as always, I spin you 4 hours of music right here on your WDVX Saturday afternoon. We've got this 3 o'clock hour, which is a nice mix of roots rock and sort of Americana with a little bit more of a rock tilt. You can expect to hear a bunch of Dead and Allman Brothers, Little Feet, The Band, and all kinds of other stuff in between here in this 3 o'clock hour. Then, of course, we've got two Jamgrass hours. That is the 4 o'clock and 5 o'clock hours. That is sort of a Billy Strings fronted assortment of Jamgrass and bluegrass music in those 2 hours. And then we sort of repeat the 3 o'clock hour in our 6 o'clock hour of music, as it's another sort of Dead, Allman Brothers forward mix of music there in that 6 o'clock hour as we get fired up and ready to rumble with Red, who kicks off as always at 7. But hey, what do you say we do what we do the best right here on the show and get things kicked off? And let's get things kicked off the right way, smooth and easy, with the Tedeschi Trucks Band. They're taking on Midnight in Harlem right here on East Tennessee's own WDVX. Your good buddy Colton Zenny kicking off Uncle John's Marble City Jam.

East Tennessee Zone WDVX. As we are up and off the ground, we just heard Widespread Panic, their tune Up All Night. Before that, it was the band Live at the Academy of Music. That was 1971. They were doing Don't Do It and getting us going. The Tedeschi Trucks Band and their beautiful number, Midnight in Harlem. As like I said, we are up and off the ground here in this week's edition of Uncle John's Marble City Jam. And before we keep on rolling with two more extra long, extra good sets of music here in this 3 o'clock hour, I want to remind you that WDVX remains on air thanks to support from our listeners and from the historic Tennessee Theater, presenting the Almond Betts Family Revival and a Decade of Revival Tour. 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As we gear up for more music here in this 3 o'clock hour, it's Uncle John's Marble City Jam. Your good buddy Colton Zenny and I'm bringing you the Grateful Dead right here, an official release that just dropped this week. This is live at Meriwether Post Pavilion up there in Columbia, Maryland. Is that Columbia, Maryland? Is that the District of Columbia? In any case, it's Columbia, Maryland. It's 1985. It's Shakedown Street. My notes on this would be maybe not the tightest vocal delivery here, but inspired playing. Funky, engaged. They really get after it, especially sort of in the last act of the jam. Let's jump in. It's Shakedown Street, live at Meriwether Post Pavilion, The Dead on East Tennessee Zone WDVX.

East Tennessee's own WDVX. It was Widespread Panic right there. Their number all-time low. Before that, Tedeschi Trucks Band. Their number off their most recent record, Future Soul. That was Crazy Crying and getting us going. An official release from the Grateful Dead, which just dropped this week. They were taking on Shakedown Street. That was live at Meriwether Post Pavilion in Columbia, Maryland. Hey, I looked it up while we were listening to that last set of tunes. I'll tell you, Columbia, Maryland is not the District of Columbia. It is nearby, which is rather confusing, but it is closer to Baltimore than D.C. So there's your little bit of geography here in this week's edition of Uncle John's Marble City Jam, as I'm your good buddy Colton Zenny, and I'm sure happy to have you with me in this week's edition of the show. And as always, I've got one more set of tunes here in this 3 o'clock hour as we are staring down the barrel of two Jamgrass hours coming at 4 o'clock and 5 o'clock. But before we jump into any of that, support for WDVX, which comes from Barley's, presenting the WDVX Blue Plate Special, now back at Visit Knoxville Monday through Thursday at noon. Over there at Barley's, Fridays at noon for the Big Plate, and then back to Visit Knoxville for Saturday's noontime show. 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Hey, we want to thank the Mill and Mine Entertainment Venue in downtown Knoxville for their support as they present a double bill show featuring Montana Progressive Bluegrass Band, The Kitchen Dwellers, and Indiana Jam Band, Dogs in a Pile. It's going to be one smoking night of music. It's going on Sunday, November the 8th. 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Once again, it's the Mill and Mine, it's Dogs in a Pile, it's the Kitchen Dwellers, November the 8th. Hey, one more thing before we jump into this next set of tunes. 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And happy holler. They're open Tuesday through Saturday with plenty of parking behind the shop. You can find them online or on Instagram at Chop Shop Hair, or you can give them a call at 865-525-4240. As it's time for one more set of tunes here in this 3 o'clock hour, it's Uncle John's Marble City Jam. It's Blues Traveler, their number, Alone, on East Tennessee's own WDVX.

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I might see her around. 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

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Well, hey, out there, Radio Land, it's your good buddy Colton Zenny, and we're getting geared up and ready to roll with the first of two Jamgrass Hours in this week's edition of Uncle John's Marble City Jam. And I just got to tell y'all that I'm super excited because here this week I'm getting on a plane up there to Grand Rapids as we are eyeing down the Billy Strings Freak Fair coming up this next weekend, I should say. I'll be up there. I am super excited for a great weekend. And if you're going to be up there, I would love to hang out with you for a minute. So go ahead and give me a holler on Instagram at WDVX Colton. But really, we're eyeing down a big week of music in the Jamgrass world as Billy Strings, of course, is releasing an album this upcoming Friday. And you know who else is releasing an album this week? Is those boys in Mountain Grass Unit. So there's two records coming up that I am super looking forward to here this upcoming week. And I want to get a little bit more life out of those singles that they've dropped here in both these hours of music. But really, I want to focus on some of that stuff that's going to be playing up there in Michigan this week. And of course, I want to spin some of that Clay Street Unit Live record that just released this week as well. But hey, what do you say? We stop talking about it. We start listening to it. Here's Mark Lavingood. His tune, Bluegrass, is on East Tennessee's own WDVX.

2016 record, No Part of Nothing. That was Bluegrass Is Lied Right Into Sliding Rock, which featured Billy Strings, as we are surely rolling in this 4 o'clock Jamgrass Hour right here in this week's edition of Uncle John's Marble City Jam. I'm your good buddy Colton Zenny, and I'm sure happy to have you with me as always. And hey, I want to let you know that WDVX thanks the Wild Wing Cafe's two locations in Knoxville for their support. 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I've got an interview up with Bronwyn on our YouTube channel, which you can find at WDVX Radio. Just type in WDVX Bronwyn interview and you'll find it. This is a number off her newest record, which just dropped. Like I said, the record's called Rattling Bones. The name of this tune is Flower Child on East Tennessee Zone WDVX.

Charlottesville, Virginia. We'll make a warm North Carolina welcome for the one and only Scotty Bowen. And back here on the bass guitar, the only one of us that was actually born and raised in Denver, Colorado. Y'all make a warm welcome for Mr. Jack Catarba, folks. And back here on the drum kit from Washington, D.C., we love him. That's Mr. Brendan Lamb, ladies and gentlemen. And back here to my right on the pedal steel guitar from Philadelphia, Pennsylvania, that's Brad Larrison. Y'all make him feel welcome here in North Carolina this evening. And last but not least, over here to my right on the fiddle, from Chicago, Illinois, the newest member of Clay Street, and that's Dan.

East Tennessee Zone WDVX. Clay Street Unit right there from a brand new live record that they just dropped, Live from the Road, Volume 1. That was One Last Time, live from Southern Pines, North Carolina. Before that, it was Theoretical Blonde, live at the Stateroom. They were taking on the classic Big River and getting us kicked off in that set of tunes. It was a number off that brand new Bronwyn record. The name of the tune was Flower Child. The name of the record is Rattlin' Bones. Hey, I've got an interview with Bronwyn out on our YouTube channel right now. If you dig her and you want to learn a little bit more about her life and music and about the newest record and a whole lot more, you can find that, like I said, on YouTube. Just type in Bronwyn Interview WDVX and you'll find it straight off as we are eyeing down one more extra long, extra good set of music here in this 4 o'clock hour of tunes. It's Uncle John's Marble City Jam. Of course, your good buddy Colton Zenny. And before we roll right into this final set of tunes, I want to let you know that WDVX presents the Summer Nights Concert Series and Radio Show live at Yeehaw Brewing Company in Knoxville. This time, it's being headlined by the Jason Carter Band and the Asheville Mountain Boys. It's Wednesday, September the 9th. Doors at 6 p.m. The show kicks off at 7 p.m. Of course, the WDVX team will be on site to get you settled with all your WDVX merch needs. 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As WDVX receives support even further from the historic Tennessee Theater as they present the return of Chet Atkins-style guitarist Tommy Emmanuel in concert this Sunday. This is tomorrow, August the 23rd. East Tennessee's very own Trey Hensley will kick off the show. Tickets for Tommy Emmanuel's Living in the Light tour are on sale, of course, right now at TennesseeTheater.com and over there at the Tennessee Theater box office. Well, hey, like I said, enough time for one more extra long, extra good set of tunes here in this 4 o'clock hour as we eye down our second Jamgrass Hour, which is getting kicked off at 5 o'clock. And hey, what do you say? We hear the title track off of Mountain Grass Unit's upcoming record. It's Appalachian Smoke. The whole record is dropping this week. Gosh, I love these guys. I've got an interview with the whole band. I've got two interviews, each featuring half of the band. You can find that, of course, on our YouTube channel at WDVX Radio. You can type in WDVX Mountain Grass Unit, and you'll find it straight off. But like I said, Mountain Grass Unit, Appalachian Smoke, right here on East Tennessee's very own WDVX.

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We're out in Knoxville at 102.9, and we're in Gatlinburg, Pigeon Forge, in Sevierville at 93.9. Well, hey, out there, Radio Land, it's your good buddy Colton Zenny, and I'm happy to be bringing you the second of two Jamgrass Hours right here in this week's edition of Uncle John's Marble City Jam, where I've got just about two more hours of music to spin you before we get fired up and ready to rumble with Red, who kicks off, as always, at 7 o'clock this evening. And hey, like I said at the top of last hour, I'm excited to be headed up to Michigan this week, Grand Rapids, then the Ionia area for that Billy Strings Freak Fair. It's a, you know, Billy Strings Festival going on up there. I'm hoping to be bringing you some WDVX exclusive on the ground content, I should say, from that show. You know, they're going to have a metal tent up there. I don't really like metal music, but I might check out what that is all about. But hey, there's a little bit of that sound here in that Brian Sutton and Billy Strings. Devil Went Down to Deep Gap right here. I'm warning you so you don't get scared as they break out the electric instruments here in this break as we're getting ready and rolling with this second of two Jamgrass Hours, like I said. And hey, as I've teased pretty clearly, let's kick things over to Mr. Brian Sutton and Billy Strings. The Devil Went Down to Deep Gap right here on East Tennessee Zone. WDVX, your good buddy Colton Zenny, bringing you Uncle John's Marble City Jam.

0: Dental went down to Deep Gap. He was looking for a soul to steal. He was in a bind because he was way behind, and he was willing to make a deal. When he came across this young blind man playing tunes, picking it hot, the devil jumped up on a hickory stump and said,
1: "Boy, let me tell you what. I guess you didn't know it, but I'm a guitar picker too. 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Now, you got a pretty good lick, old boy, but give the devil his due. 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
0: The boy said,
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0: 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And as he laid his pick up to the wires, it made an evil wail. Then a band of demons all joined in and released.

0: 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And he laid that golden guitar on the ground at Arthel's feet.
1: He said, "Devil, you can come on back if you want another shock. But if you ever show your face around here from now on, call me Doc."

Tennessee's own WDVX. Full Chord right there with Billy Strings. That's a Michigan-based outfit, is Full Chord. Their tune, Hubris, came to town. Before that, a new one from Mountain Grass Unit, a single off their record, which drops this week. The name of the record is Appalachian Smoke. The name of the tune we heard was Window for a Friend. Before that, it was Sierra Hull with Bela Fleck off her most recent album, A Tiptoe High Wire. The name of the tune we heard was E-Tune, and getting us going, Brian Sutton and Billy Strings. The Devil Went Down to Deep Gap, as we are certainly up and off the ground rolling in this 5 o'clock Jam Grass Hour. I'm happy to have you with me here in this week's edition of Uncle John's Marble City Jam. Two more extra long, extra good sets of Jam Grass to spin you here on this Saturday afternoon. And hey, before we do that, I want to let you know that WDVX remains on air thanks to support from our listeners and from the Historic Tennessee Theater, presenting the Almond Betts Family Revival, a decade of revival tour. Led by Devin Ullman and Dwayne Betts, it's coming through Knoxville Thursday, December the 10th. Tickets are on sale at TennesseeTheater.com and over there at the Tennessee Theater box office. 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Coming up tonight, it's the Moonshine Bandits with Rebel Railroad and Big Murph. Next week, it's Creed Fisher and Frank Foster. And coming after that, it's Night Moves. It's a Bob Seger tribute band. That's all going down at The Shed in Maryville. You can find out more info and get tickets for any of that stuff online at thesheddmaryville.com. 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Hey, jumping right back into the music, how about a big one? How about Billy Strings right here? His classic, Turmoil and Tinfoil. This one live at UNO Lakefront Arena. This is New Year's Eve going into 2024. Let's jump in on East Tennessee's own WDVX.

East Tennessee's on WDVX. Billy Strings going big time right there. That was New Year's Eve in New Orleans, 2024. Of course, his tune Turmoil and Tinfoil, as I got about enough time for one more extra long, extra good set of jam grass here in this 5 o'clock hour of music. But first, hey, I want to let you know that you can help nourish change at WDVX by shopping at Three Rivers Market this August. 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Of course, you got it locked into Uncle John's Marble City Jam. Of course, I'm your good buddy, Colton Zenny, and we're throwing things over to Lindsay Liu right here. My favorite, I think, off of her brand new Bluegrass Women release. It dropped just last week. They're taking on I Only Exist. And this one featuring Courtney Hartman, Bronwyn Keith Hines, Willa Frank, and AJ Lee. And you're hearing it on East Tennessee's own WDVX. No.

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Who's that? Got me jealous of you. Who walks in when I walk out? Don't you know you're my baby? Who's that? Got me worrying too.

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Well, hello, Radio Land. It's your good buddy Colton Zenny, and I'm coming to you with the final hour of this week's edition of Uncle John's Marble City Jam as we're getting fired up and ready to rumble with Red, kicking off here at 7 as always. But like I said, that means I got enough time for one more hour of music. That means three more extra long, extra good sets of music. And hey, what do you say we roll right on into it? And what do you say we kick things over to the Jerry Garcia Band? But what do you say we keep some banjo in the mix, as this is The Harder They Come, featuring Bela Fleck on East Tennessee's own WDVX.

East Tennessee's own WDVX. Little Feet right there, a tune released here in more recent years. That one with Scott Sherrard at the helm. 4 days of heaven, 3 days of work. Before that, the band Zero, their number Ermaline, and getting us going. It was the Jerry Garcia Band live off of Garcia Live Volume 2. That was The Harder They Come, and that one featured Bela Fleck. As I've got two more extra long, extra good sets of music to spin you here in this 6 o'clock hour as we're getting fired up and ready to rumble with Red kicking off at 7 o'clock. But hey, before we jump in, I want to let you know that support for WDVX comes from Corona Extra, Mexican Lager, a sponsor of WDVX's Blue Plate Special and Tennessee Shines Concert Series. Corona is a cerveza made for the beach or the backyard, and you can find out more info on them on their website at coronausa.com. Hey, WDVX also thanks the Mill & Mine Entertainment Venue in downtown Knoxville for their support as they present a double bill concert featuring Montana Progressive Bluegrass Band, The Kitchen Dwellers, and Indiana Jam Band Dogs in a Pile. It's coming through town Sunday, November the 8th. Tickets are on sale right now at themillandmine.com, but if you keep it locked in with me on Instagram at WDVXColton, I'm going to be doing a ticket giveaway here closer to the show, giving away a couple pairs of tickets to that show. One more time, it's the Mill and Mine, it's the Kitchen Dwellers, it's Dogs in a Pile, November the 8th. Hey, before we jump into this next set of tunes, I want to remind you about our WDVX YouTube channel. We're WDVX Radio. All kinds of stuff goes up there from the Blue Plate Special and from the Big Plate. We put artist interviews up there. I've got all kinds of interviews. I've got Mountain Grass Unit. I've got Kaiser George of Shadow Grass. I just sat down with Bronwyn Keith Hines, who has a brand new record, Rattle and Bones, out right now. I've sat down with Jared Walker of the Billy Strings Outfit and a whole lot of other really cool cats there on our YouTube channel. Go ahead and cruise on over and check us out. If you dig it, make sure that you do that YouTube stuff, like the videos that you dig, subscribe to us, drop a comment, tell us what you like. Hey, that really helps us out there on YouTube. Hey, jumping back in to the music here, it's Uncle John's Marble City Jam, your good buddy Colton Zenny, and let's hear another from the Jerry Garcia Band, this one featuring Clarence Clemons. It's They Love Each Other, right here. It's East Tennessee's own WDVX. It's Uncle John's Marble City Jam.

East Tennessee's own WDVX. That was Willie Nelson and Emmylou Harris featuring Inara George. That's the daughter of Lowell George. They were taking on Lowell's tune, Willin'. Before that, the John Sullivan Band, On My Way Down. And getting us going was the Jerry Garcia Band featuring Clarence Clemons. They were taking on They Love Each Other. As I got enough time for one more extra long, extra good set of music here in this week's edition of Uncle John's Marble City Jam. But first, I want to remind you that WDVX remains on air thanks to listeners and to support from Sono Taco at 3701 Sevierville Pike. Sono Taco features a SoCal-style street taco menu with 24 beers, house margs on tap, and a large outdoor beer garden, as well as a patio for outdoor dining. 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Hey, I want to let you know that WDVX also receives support from Medic Regional Blood Center. 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We couldn't do what we do without you. And I guess that's a smooth segue for me to say, hey, thanks, Radio Land, for tuning in and hanging out with me as always here in this week's edition of Uncle John's Marble City Jam. As like I said, I got enough time for one more set of music, as I'm your host, Colton Zenny, signing off and saying until next weekend, as always, happy trails out there, Radio Land. Happy trails on those rails, Radio Land, as we kick things over to Goose right here, their tune Royal on East Tennessee's own WDVX. 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

Tennessee's own WDVX. That's the Black Cat Boppers with Little Pig. T.J. Mays in When Love Come Down. Luann Barton, You Can Have My Husband. Red Hot and Blue, Jumping Around. And it was Link Ray and His Ray Men. Starting the 7 o'clock hour off for us tonight with our theme song, We Heard Rumble. WDVX thanks the Tennessee Theater for their support as they welcome the return of Chet Atkins-style guitarist Tommy Emmanuel, certified guitar picker, in concert this Sunday, August 23rd. East Tennessee's own Trey Hensley will open the show. Tickets for Tommy Emmanuel's Living in the Light tour are on sale now at TennesseeTheater.com and the Tennessee Theater box office. His music is heard right here on WDVX. He's a good man and good to WDVX, I'll tell you that much, folks. 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Hey, you're tuned in to Rumble. It's Rockabilly and all the cousins right here on WDVX every Saturday evening from 7 until 10. Here's the queen, Wanda Jackson, and Hot Dog. That made him mad. On East Tennessee's own WDVX.

That's the Honey Dippers on East Tennessee's own WDVX with a hot rod man. Nikki Moore and Baby Drives a Hot Rod, Larry Collins with Whistle Bait. BB and the Good Time Boys with Be Your Slave, the High Strung Ramblers

0: and it was Wanda Jackson, starting that set off with Hot Dog. That made him mad. 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Red Hickian here with you this evening. Hattie, thank you for tuning in to Rumble. It's Rockabilly and all the cousins. This is our hillbilly cousin, Brandon Wayne, and his Lonesome Drifters. They're all tired rocking on East Tennessee's own WDVX.
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East Tennessee's own WDVX, Jane Rose and the Dead End Boys with Bitten. It was Lucky 757. In front of that were their version of Blue Suede Shoes, Tommy Scott with Cat Music, the Cigar Store Indians with Who Dat, Barney and the Rhythm All Stars with Not Ready, and Brandon Wayne and his Lonesome Drifters starting that set with All Tired Rockin'. 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The next upcoming series is September 1st through the 6th versus the Chattanooga Lookouts for the final home series of the season. Yeah, I got to go last weekend and see the Gladson family perform before and after the game. What a fun time. Well, you're tuned in to Rumble, and we are sliding right into an extra long, extra good set of music with Pope Paul and the Illegals. This is Let's Raggin' Rock on East Tennessee's own WDVX.

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